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I got Jose, Captain Morgan, not to mention Carl, George and Tammy, Loretta, Burrow, Willie Nelson, Big John Cash. How about old Jimmy Buffett? 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George Strait, old friend. 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
7: Bailey Zimmerman has cancelled his European tour dates. 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Megan Maroney has had to cancel her show three songs in. She said it was the hardest decision she's ever had to make. 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
12: Hi, I'm Phoebe Humphrey. Pauline Hanson has slammed reports she used One Nation funds to pay for her London hotel while in the UK. The party leader taking to Facebook to write mainstream media published lies, claiming Channel 7 was originally going to cover the cost for her trip over due to interviewing her. A source told the Nine Papers the hotel room was paid for even when she was in Italy with Gina Rinehart, but says Pauline did not use taxpayer money or funds from the Fire the Liar campaign. The Deputy Prime Minister has weighed in on Tony Burke postponing his migration speech at the National Press Club. Richard Miles says it was the Home Affairs Minister himself who decided to reschedule yesterday's speech.
13: He manages his diary and he manages his public presentations, but he will be speaking at the National Press Club at the earliest opportunity. This is not an enormous thing.
12: There on the ABC. Donald Trump has signed an executive order targeting birthright citizenship, saying he wants to ban what he calls birth tourism. The White House says it will increase the number of people born in the US who are ineligible for birthright citizenship. The US president claims America is suffering.
14: We're cracking down very big crackdowns, and this will give us the right to do it in a much more forceful manner. But they've taken birthright citizenship and they've made a joke out of it.
12: And a cold spell is moving across the southern half of the country. At least four states will experience icy temperatures and damaging conditions by the end of the weekend as a low-pressure system approaches from Antarctica.
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0: Sport.
12: In sport, North Queensland has jumped to seventh on the NRL table after beating the Titans 30-8 on the Gold Coast. Cowboys coach Todd Payton very happy to return to the winners list after last week's record loss to the Roosters. He's also impressed with how his side's performing without their star players, Tom Dearden and Reid Marnie.
15: You need the guys to get the job done when your big players are out. Been a test, but we're in decent shape.
12: And round 22 of the AFL continues tonight at the Gabba between the Lions and Hawks. Last night, the Roos beat the Bulldogs by 23 points. That's the latest news and sport.
10: Weather.
12: Sunny in Sydney, 19. Partly cloudy and 16 in Melbourne. Brisbane, sunny and 24. Showers and 19 in Adelaide. Some morning frost and fog in Canberra, 15. Perth, showers and 19. Partly cloudy and 15 in Hobart. And sunny in Darwin, 32.
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1: Oh, hello Friday. It's a good feeling, isn't it? How you doing? Had a great week? If not, we can see the end. It's all good. Let's play us some Jelly Roll to start the show. Hands up at iHeart Country Australia. Hey, you know that great new song from Cody Johnson and Luke Combs? Stick by, friends. It's on for you in less than 10. Good afternoon. Friday. Arvo starts now. Let's go. Let me-

0: Yes, Siri, what a song. Oh, I love it. iHeart, Country Australia. Cody Johnson, Luke Combs, Shoot the Ball. How good? Good Friday song. How you doing today? Justin Thompson this afternoon. Hey, Wyatt Flores is our artist focus this week. We've been hearing a lot from Wyatt throughout the week, and you're going to hear a lot more of him today, 3 o'clock, when he takes over iHeart Country Australia. So we're looking forward to that. He's got a brand new album out called Scared of Heights. He's very proud of it.
1: This is the most proud I've ever been of an album. I feel like the first time where I really got to get my hands dirty on being creative on both ends. Not just the writing, but definitely in the studio. I was having so much fun sitting there at the control desk and being surrounded by like the craziest musicians ever and just being like, hey, can you play this? And then they like send it back and they're like, you mean like this? And I was like, yeah, but your version was just like 10 times better than what I just said to you. So yes, keep doing that.
0: Yeah, Wyatt Flores right there. He's got the new album out, Scared of Heights. But I want to take you back to 2023. Wyatt Flores right now. This is Wildcat. Amen.

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Taylor Moss, country proud at iHeart's Country Australia. She is on the Long Haul Festival lineup, hitting Melbourne, Sydney and Brisbane in January next year. 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Jump over to the iHeart Country win page and good luck. I love this song. It's going to be the best so far from Tucker. I mean, in my personal opinion, it's my personal favourite. This is Who Told You That, Tucker Wetmore, Friday afternoon at iHeart Country Australia.

0: She won American Idol way back in the day, the very first ever winner of American Idol. Kelly Clarkson doing a country thing right there. Tied up at iHeart's Country Australia. Justin Thompson here. Hey friends, this is next. So happy. Got a great vibe. Vincent Mason. It's called What You Want. His brand new song coming up at iHeart Country Australia. Your home for new country.
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She's mad about it. Not mad that it's a Friday, though. Happy Friday to you, Dasher there. And Justin Thompson this afternoon. I want to take you back to the early 2000s. This song went absolutely global. It's called Amazed. I used to watch Rage back in the day when I was a lot younger than what I am now. And this was on there. I used to love it when this song come on because it's country music. Here's Lone Star, iHeart Country Australia.

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5: Jelly Roll is taking some time off the road. He announced the news at a recent show, saying he was going to take a year or two off and use that time to heal. Lokash almost recorded Miranda Lambert's smash hit, The House That Built Me. They had it on hold with a handshake deal at the beginning of their career, but Miranda was a bigger artist and ended up with the song. When asked if they were still mad about it, they said yeah. I mean, I'd be mad if I lost out on a song that became the ACM's Song of the Decade too. I'm Katie, and that is your latest country music news.
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6: Hey, Friday, and a lot of new music comes out on Friday. This one wasn't released this week. I'm not going to play it for you now. Give me a couple of songs, I'll line it up. But got a new song to play for you, one that we haven't played yet on iHeart Country Australia. A great Canadian band, the James Barker Band. I've known the boys for a couple of years now. I've seen them play around the world. They have never played in Australia yet. But January 2027, as part of the Long Haul Festival, they will be here. I'm going to play you a song. It's their latest single, The James Barker Band, because it's New Music Friday, okay? So something new for you coming up. Right now, Brad Cox, what are the odds? It's iHeart Country Australia. Oh, yeah. Friday afternoon. Hope you're feeling good. Here's Brad. What are the

0: Yes, Cameron Whitcomb, we like that. Kingdom of Fear at iHeart Country Australia. How you doing today? Justin Thompson here. It is Friday, which means I get to play you a brand new song that we've never played before on the radio. And I've started this thing on my own socials called 60 Second Spotlight. You can go have a look at Justin Thompson on air on Instagram. I put it up last night and it featured these guys. Did you see me at the dark? It'll be This is the James Barker Band. They are Canadian. I've seen them play in Canada. I've seen them play in America. I've seen them play in Berlin just recently in March. They went over and did a big festival over there. They're fantastic. Great energy on stage. Great musos. Great guys. And they're playing in Australia in January for the very first time next year. Coming down under to play the Long Haul Festival. And I want to play you their new song, that one there that you just heard in the background, After Dark, in its entirety right now for our New Music Friday. Here we go, push and play. The James Barker Band, After Dark, at iHeart Country Australia.
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We are your home for new country that is new for Nate. Do you like this new one for Morgan Wallen? We've been playing it for a little bit, but I think it's one of his best so far. It's called Bend By Now. I'm going to play it for you after this one. Jelly Roll Liar. iHeart Country Australia Friday.

0: Good luck, Rachel Fahim at iHeart Country Australia. Justin Thompson here. We love you, Rach.
1: Some good Aussie stuff for you there. And as promised, the new one for Morgan Wallen just before, Ben By Now. Love that song. Coming up, I've got a Good Friday song for you. How about this?
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1: Drake Milligan, Randall King coming up. We're feeling good on your Friday afternoon. Stick around for this.
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Desperado. I'm dreading it. I'm dreading the morning we wake up and go, and we see it on social media, breaking news. Bailey Zimmerman has had to cancel his Australian shows because, well, he's cancelled a few already, including the UK, which is kind of around the time he's meant to come to Australia. So it's a little worrying, but so far so good. We've got our fingers crossed. Hasn't happened yet. So positive thinking that Bailey will be here in October. He's meant to be on Strumming Bird, of course, massive festival, and a couple of side shows as well. There's Bailey Zimmerman and Chevy Silverado at iHeart Country Australia. Justin Thompson here. James Johnston, he's got a brand new song out today. We're going to start playing it from Monday, the new one. But let's go back to where it all begun. This song went nuts. His very first single he released to the world. I don't even want to know how many millions, tens of millions of streams it's had so far. Raised Like That, JJ, Friday afternoon. James Johnston at iHeart Country Australia.

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7: A Dolly Parton mural in Nashville has been vandalised. Security footage caught a man throwing black paint over the mural. The original artist, Kim Radford, is already on her way to go fix Dolly up. Gary LaVox from Rascal Flatts has helped raise over $1.25 million. The charity's called Folds of Honour and it provides scholarships to the family of military service members and first responders. I'm Katie and that's your latest country music news.
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8: 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That's coming up at 3 o'clock this afternoon. Right now, Zach John King, get to drinking at iHeart Country Australia. Happy Friday.

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Oh boy, Melbourne, Sydney, Brisbane. 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

It's Kaitlee Bell at iHeart Country Australia. Take it to the highway. Justin Thompson in. I want to play you my favourite. Well, it's in the top five favourites of mine from Blake Shelton. Very soon. I mean, we're talking early Blake Shelton. Massive superstar now, but had to start somewhere, right? And a really catchy track that I want to play for you soon. Corey Kent right now. This is Cigarette Burns. It's new to iHeart Country Australia, your home for new.

0: I love that song. It's up there in my top five favourite Blake Shelton songs. And there it is for your Friday afternoon, Blake Shelton. Some beach, somewhere. Justin Thompson, the Savo. Hey, good Friday song coming up. This. El King and Miranda Lemon. See around for that. And something new from Dasha, her brand new song coming up in a few minutes here at iHeart Country Australia.
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Luke Combs, Sleepless in a Hotel Room at iHeart Country Australia. Justin Thompson here. That is it for me. It's gone very quickly. Hey, guys, have a great weekend, won't you? Christoph is in from 4 o'clock this afternoon. He's got a couple of new songs to play for you, including a world premiere from Co Wetzel and Ella Langley. He's going to play it for you first right here at iHeart Country Australia after 4 o'clock. He's also got another new track to play for you, which I'll let him talk about. But next, it is our artist focus taking over iHeart Country Australia for the next hour. Wyatt Flores, he'll be in, spending the next hour with you, playing a couple of his favourite songs, so you enjoy that. I'll leave you with a classic Faith Hill song, and I will see you Monday. Have a safe weekend. Listen.

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14: Hey, I'm Brooke Seychelle. The federal government is seeking privacy advice on new smart glasses. The Attorney General has asked the Privacy Commissioner to review the technology after products at Kmart have sold out. Chief Information Security Officer River Nigrin telling Seven, previously tech like this has only been used for research or military operations.
15: It's giving access to a larger part of the economy. Previously, the Meta glasses were quite expensive and it ruled out, you know, a large part of consumers. Mm. Now with the affordable versions, they're more accessible.
14: The former head of the AFL's Players Association wants a Senate inquiry into Geelong's concussion scandal. Joel Bowden has criticised both the club and the association over its handling of the case, saying it wouldn't have happened on his watch. He says it's outrageous that they have gambled with a young player's health and safety. Men's behaviour change groups could soon face tighter rules. Women's ministers from around the country are meeting today to see if they can agree to lock in nationwide rules by the end of the year. It's believed the new standards would make providers undertake risk assessments and ensure there's access to support services after the programs, which can range from one-day sessions in schools to months-long programs. And Aussie researchers have found Barbie dolls are finally ditching physically unattainable body standards. A 1996 study found that the body proportion of a Barbie was literally impossible for a human. Now, Adelaide Uni experts say key proportions fall within a normal range but are still below average.
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1: Sport.
14: Port Adelaide's lost Mitch Georgiades to illness ahead of tomorrow's clash with Sydney at the SCG. He'll be replaced by Alex Van Wyk. Sydney's got ruckman Will Green making his AFL debut. And in cricket, the Australian 11 is 5 for 251, trailing Bangladesh by 12 runs in their three-day test in the top end. Teague Wiley is not out on 67, while Curtis Patterson earlier notched half a century. That's the latest in news and sport.
13: Weather.
14: Sydney, sunny 19, partly cloudy 16 for Melbourne, Brisbane, sunny and 24, shower or two 19 in Adelaide, Canberra, mostly sunny 15, Perth, showers 19, Hobart, becoming cloudy 15, sunny 32 in Darwin.
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16: Hi, it's me, Wyatt Flores, and I'm taking over iHeart Country Australia. I'm kicking things off with a lovely song by Zac Brown Band called Sweet Annie. The reason I chose Sweet Annie is because I've always been a huge Zac Brown Band fan ever since I was a kid, and I'll never forget my first time getting to see them when I was probably, 12 years old at a concert, and hearing that song just blew me away. The lyricism behind it, but also just how good that freaking band is. So I hope y'all enjoy it. Let's hear it now.

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2: That's why Flores here with a few songs I want to share on iHeart Country Australia. Next up is Traveler by Chris Stapleton. One that I'm sure y'all have heard before, but goodness, I mean, you can't go wrong with a little bit of Chris Stapleton. I really feel like this album was just one of those albums that really shaped me being an artist and figuring out why I want to be an artist. I believe that he's done such a fantastic job with that first album, really just blew me away and made me turn into a fan and gave me a different perspective on music. So let's listen to it now.

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1: Hey, folks, it's me, Wyatt Flores, and you're listening to iHeart Country Australia Takeover. The song that I'm choosing next, I hope you love it if you've never heard of it before. It's absolutely beautiful. We're going to do a little bit of Willie Nelson, You're Always On My Mind. One of the songs that really stuck out to me as a kid when I was always sitting around campfires and learning how to play guitar. It was always one that someone would play around 4 in the morning, and I always fell in love with it. And since then, it's just play guitar. It was always one that someone would play around 4 in the morning. And I always fell in love with it. And since then, it's just

Lee, Nate and Hayley with Drinking Buddies here at I Had Country Australia. No doubt a whole heap of you will be getting together tonight with your Drinking Buddies because it is a Friday night. Don't forget that we've got your music covered though straight after my show, the I Heart Country House Party kicks off. We're going to get right back into the music. Here's a guy that we still don't know if he's coming down under. Pretty sure he is though because he hasn't made the statement yet. It's Bailey Zimmerman and this is Chevy Silverado on I Heart Country Australia.

0: single from Tim McGraw's album, Two Lanes of Freedom, way back from 2013. There he was with Southern Girl here at iHeart Country Australia. We are your home for new country. We also have some classic, great country like that. We got Max McNown on the way soon and Lainey Wilson. You know that one with John Mayer? Yep, that's coming up as well. But next, it's Vincent Mason. Stick around. Heaps more to come on iHeart Country Australia.
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Yeah, you know what? I listen to this quite a lot, Lainey Wilson's Phone Keys Wallet, and I'm thinking, when does John Mayer kick in? But I did hear Steve saying the other day that John Mayer's on the guitar. I guess it makes sense, right? Because you don't actually hear anyone else's voice except for Lainey. So the Live at 5 is coming up in a few minutes' time. We've got Troy Cassidaly and Casey Barnes live. A couple of Aussies on the way. Stick around. That'll be on in 15.

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9: Hey, I'm Brooke Seychell. A major probe will be conducted into food labelling after an ABC Four Corners investigation raised concerns about undeclared ingredients. Labor Assistant Minister Andrew Lee says they've given the ACCC more funding to ensure significant resources are devoted to it.
10: Australians shouldn't be duped by misleading labels. Australians should be able to walk into a store and know that what it says on the tin is accurate.
9: Geelong has finally addressed the controversial concussion waiver signed with one of its players. CEO Steve Hocking taking full onus, but not stating whether anyone will face any kind of sanctions. While Craig Drummond, who was Cats president at the time and is now the AFL's integrity chair, has just released a statement saying concussion is a complex issue and reiterated that Geelong will make changes going forward. A US court has ordered tech giant Meta to pay more than $800 million for causing harm to kids. In the second phase of the landmark trial, a judge ruled that Facebook's parent company must use the bulk of the money on treatment services for youth safety. Meta says it'll appeal the ruling. A man has reportedly been killed in a dog attack in New South Wales. Authorities finding the 23-year-old's body at a property in an outer Sydney suburb on Wednesday. Investigations are underway. And Coles is planning to outsource hundreds of back office jobs to India under a new deal. The move is part of cost-cutting measures at the supermarket giant headquarters and won't affect its store staff.
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7: Sport.
9: Gold Coast coach Damien Hardwick is resting multiple young players for Sunday's Canberra match against GWS.
11: It was always on the cards. You know, they played a long stint, obviously, I think between 9 and 8 games sort of thing for a first-year players. It's a big load. Some of those guys had limited preparations with regard to their pre-season as well.
9: And the Perth Bears have unveiled the club's first ever home jersey as they edge closer to joining the NRL next year. It's mostly red and black hoops, paying tribute to the first ever North Sydney Bears jersey of 1908. That's the latest in news and sport.
8: Weather.
9: Sydney, sunny 19, partly cloudy 16 for Melbourne, Brisbane sunny in 24, shower or two 19 in Adelaide, Canberra mostly sunny 15, Perth showers 19, Hobart becoming cloudy 15, sunny 32 in Darwin.
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4: 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And I heard from JT just the other day that we now have a sponsor for Live at 5. I don't know, are we allowed to say who it is yet? No, they're saying we can't. But you know what? Everyone's going to love it. Let's kick it off. Where we're here is Troy Cassidaly, Big Big Love, live at iHeart Country Australia.

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That was Casey Barnes with Solid Rock Live, reading at the Live at 5 for your Friday afternoon here at IHAT Country Australia. Live at 5 will return on Monday. We've got a brand new sponsor for that too. So when can we? No, we can't announce that. Not yet. No, soon. Here's a brand new one, another brand new one for you. This is Go Wetzel and Ella Langley. This one dropped today. It's called Jaded. Check it out on IHAT Country.

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Corey Kent and Cigarette Burns here at iHeart Country Australia. We had Shaboozy in there as well and Brad Cox. And of course, those of you listening, yeah, you would have heard Shania Twain. Come on, JT. I don't want any more Shania Twain. What I do want, though, is more Tori Dark. We got her on the way soon with her latest prettiest wreck straight after Lee Kernighan. He's from the country and so are we at iHeart Country.

0: Yeah, my favourite couple on Travel Guides. It's Brooke and Adam with Country Music, You and Beer here at iHeart Country Australia. And if you know what I'm talking about, that show Travel Guides on telly where they just get normal people to fly all over the country and all over the world and tell us what they think about certain places. Well, Brooke and Adam are on there now. Check it out now. I don't know what it's on, Channel 9 or something? Yeah, I think it is. Travel Guides, they are a lot of fun. We got the latest from Morgan Wallen on the way next. It's iHeart Country Australia. Oh,
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0: Yeah, a bit of Blake Shelton for your Friday here at AHAT Country Australia. He wants to let him in anyway. Quite a nice song. I wonder if he wrote that. What if that's a real song there? Did he get those lyrics? No, no one knows. Producers here at Hopeless. We got Jelly Roll on the way soon with his latest one, Hands Up. And right now it's Dierks Bentley. This is Somewhere on a Beach, where I'd like to be at IHAT Country Australia.
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1: Co Wetzel is an Ella filler again. The pair team up on a track about when partners take each other for granted. On Jaden. How'd you get so jaded? Who made you like this? James Johnson's latest does exactly what it says on the tin. Here's Takes Me Back.
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9: Hey, I'm Brooke Seychelle. Motorists heading away for the weekend are likely to be facing higher fuel costs. Pump prices are higher since the fuel excise discount was removed on Monday. Labor Assistant Minister Andrew Leigh insists the ACCC is keeping an eye out for price gouging.
10: The ACCC monitors closely and it's aware that this should only be passed through when the tanks are filled up. That will occur more regularly in the urban centres than in regional centres, so the pass-through may be more immediate in cities than in the bush.
9: Geelong CEO says the club's been asked for a please explain by the AFL over its secret concussion deal. The unnamed player with a history of head knocks waiving their right for future concussion-related compensation. The Cats have since torn up the deal, with Steve Hocking admitting the club should have sought advice from the league.
11: There's no doubt that that's a misstep on our behalf. When I opened this press conference, I'm responsible for that. I'm on the hook for that, and we'll work through that internally over time.
9: Victorian poultry producers have been forced to lock down their farms as bird flu cases continue to climb. It comes as the Royal Adelaide Show cancelled all bird exhibits at next month's event. There's now 175 confirmed cases across Australia. Overseas, the US Supreme Court plans to challenge a new executive order signed by Donald Trump that restricts eligibility for birthright citizenship. And the Attorney General is asking the privacy watchdog to investigate so-called smart glasses after a cheaper version sold through Kmart flew off the shelves.
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0: Sport.
9: It's a battle of first and third on the ladder in tonight's NRL clash, with the Panthers taking on the Warriors in New Zealand. The Warriors have recalled halfback Luke Metcalf for his first NRL game since round five as they try to contain a red-hot Penrith side. Coach Andrew Webster says it's going to be a fiery encounter.
12: It's just finishing the job, probably. Like, if we've got them where we want them, then don't let up, and because we know they're going to keep throwing punches, but just keep throwing in our own and make sure we're concentrated for 80 minutes.
1: Weather.
9: Sydney, sunny 19, partly cloudy 16 for Melbourne, Brisbane sunny and 24, shower or two 19 in Adelaide, Canberra mostly sunny 15, Perth showers 19, Hobart becoming cloudy 15, sunny 32 in Darwin.
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16: Hey, what's up, y'all? 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

So if you're listening to the show from 4 p.m, you would have realised that we played Coe Whistle and Ella Langley's brand new song, which dropped today. It's called Jaded. I played it for you twice, and I'm going to play it for you again. 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

Hayley Musgrave's latest here at iHeart Country Australia. And if you go along to the win page at iHeart.com and get your name in the draw, you might be able to score a double pass to go along and see Casey live on stage at the Long Hall Festival, along with Kane Brown, Charles Wesley Godwin, Margot Price, and Maddox Batson. There's plenty of others there as well. Talamos, Tola Rodriguez, James Barker Band. Denver's going to be there as well. Heaps of acts at the Long Hall Festival. It's hitting Melbourne, Sydney, and Brisbane the weekend of Friday, the 22nd of January, through to Sunday, the 24th. We want to send you and your mate along. The win page at iHeart.com, or tickets are available now from Ticket Tech. Long Hall Festival is coming to Melbourne, Sydney, and Brisbane, January 2027. On a train.

Yeah, Jordan doesn't want to have to turn that truck around for nobody. Here at IHAT Country Australia, your home for new country, especially when he's running away from all those kids. How many kids has he got now? A whole heap. He's got a hot wife, though, so maybe turn the truck around for the wife. Leave the kids in the yard for a little while. Here's Garner Faith and Grudge before I get myself in trouble at IHAT Country Australia.

0: Yeah, be careful tonight if you're getting on the beers, the whiskeys, the wines, whatever you're doing, don't text drunk, because that's what Mitchell Tenpenny's talking all about. Alcohol you later, man. I'm sure we've all been there. I definitely have been back in the day getting hammered and thinking that, you know, you're making all sorts of sense. Just don't do it. Leave your phone in your pocket. Or better still, turn your phone off and give it to your mate. Then you can't get yourself into any trouble. Dash is on the way next with her latest It's Memo on iHeart Country Australia.
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There's a bit of smoke around at the moment because it's freezing cold down here in Sydney where I live. A lot of the houses have got their fireplaces going. So the smoke I've known right now are internal fireplaces from houses around the area. Chase Matthew and James Johnston this afternoon at iHeart Country Australia. And that is it for me. I am getting the hell out of here. Jackie Harvey's got your weekend breakfast covered. And of course, the iHeart Country Party is on tonight from 7 p.m. and it will play again Saturday night. If you want to stream that latest one from Ella Langley and Co Wetzel, you can do that now on the iHeartRadio app. I'm going to leave you with Tim McGraw. See you Monday. Stay safe and have a great weekend.

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1: Co Wetzel is an Ella fella again. 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Who made you like this? James Johnson's latest does exactly what it says on the tin. Here's Takes Me Back.
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1: This week on iHeart Country Australia, why a florist steps into the artist focus. 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
2: 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I've just fallen in love with every single one of y'all. Like, beautiful country, but everyone's so nice. You don't get

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0: Wyatt Flores is here, taking you through some of my favorite songs on iHeartCountry Australia. I couldn't do this takeover without playing Amarillo by Morning. If you haven't heard of George Strait, he's the absolute king of country music in the States, and it's just always one that's been close to home. So I hope y'all are enjoying your day and enjoying a little bit of rodeo music.
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0: James Johnson's latest does exactly what it says on the tin. 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
1: 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The Wolf Brothers are here, Nick and Tom. 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
3: 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We're all grateful.
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3: 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If you haven't heard of George Strait, he's the absolute king of country music in the States, and it's just always one that's been close to home. 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
2: A Dolly Parton mural in Nashville has been vandalized. Security footage caught a man throwing black paint over the mural. The original artist, Kim Radford, is already on her way to go fix Dolly up. Gary LaVox from Rascal Flatts has helped raise over $1.25 million. The charity's called Folds of Honor and it provides scholarships to the family of military service members and first responders. I'm Katie and that's your latest country music news.

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1: Co Wetzel is an Ella filler again. The pair team up on a track about when partners take each other for granted. On Jaden. How'd you get so jaded? Who made you like this? James Johnson's latest does exactly what it says on the tin. Here's Takes Me Back.
2: So pull it down and pull that glass, 'cause it takes me back.
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1: Take me on up to Detroit City. 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Mama's crying, young boys dying. Under that red, white, and blue steel flame. 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
6: Jelly Roll is taking some time off the road. He announced the news at a recent show, saying he was going to take a year or two off and use that time to heal. Lokash almost recorded Miranda Lambert's smash hit, The House That Built Me. They had it on hold with a handshake deal at the beginning of their career, but Miranda was a bigger artist and ended up with the song. When asked if they were still mad about it, they said yeah. I mean, I'd be mad if I lost out on a song that became the ACM's song of the decade too. I'm Katie, and that is your latest country music news.

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10: Bailey Zimmerman has cancelled his European tour dates. The Different Nights Same Rodeo Tour was supposed to kick off in the UK at the end of August, but Bailey took to social media to share the news, saying he needs to take time for his family right now. Megan Maroney has had to cancel her show three songs in. She said it was the hardest decision she's ever had to make. The crowd was super supportive as she let them know that while she tried everything to make herself better, she just wasn't going to be able to play. I'm Katie, and that's your latest country music news.

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4: Hey folks, it's me, Wyatt Flores, and my latest album, Scared of Heights, is out now. I really feel like I've just kind of gotten more confidence in what I want and not being so scared to, you know, kind of chase down that vision that you have. And this is really where Scared of Heights comes into play because, you know, this is totally different than anything that I've ever done. And of course, I've tried to, like, keep fans there where they understand, like, hey, I'm always going to do something different. But it really was a leap of faith of, like, all right, we're just going to go for it because this is what the music is. And as the artist, I should serve the song. And so this is what I need to do. And from that, it's just been so much fun to see it come all together because there was, I think, 19 songs originally. And, you know, we just kept cutting the fat off until I felt like that's the album. Like, there's no, like, missing pieces. We got it all. And really, I just sat back and listened to it once it was all said and done. And I was like, this is incredible. This is the best I've ever done. And I finally am starting to get my feet underneath me and really push for

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2: 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You don't get that in the States all the time. We're all grateful.
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4: A Dolly Parton mural in Nashville has been vandalised. Security footage caught a man throwing black paint over the mural. The original artist, Kim Radford, is already on her way to go fix Dolly up. Gary LaVox from Rascal Flatts has helped raise over $1.25 million. The charity is called Folds of Honour and it provides scholarships to the family of military service members and first responders. I'm Katie and that's your latest country music news.

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1: Co Wetzel is an Ella fella again. 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On Jaden. How'd you get so jaded? 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James Johnson's latest does exactly what it says on the tin. 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
7: Good morning, Alana McIntyre here with the latest. The Albanese government is introducing new laws to Parliament next month to make sure parents dodging child support pay up. Children across the nation are owed a massive $2 billion in total. The overhaul is eventually going to crack down on parents who are overseas. Australia and the Philippines are moving closer to a formal defence agreement. Richard Marles met with his Philippine counterpart in Darwin, confirming work is underway on a defence pact as both countries review their growing military cooperation. A community in Thailand's been left shocked after a teen shot his grandparents, then opened fire at a school near Bangkok. More than 30 people are injured and at least 7 have died. One student says she had to climb over the fence to escape. CNN correspondent Ivan Watson says police found the teen's grandparents were also shot at his home and have seized his devices.
8: Police say that it looked like the 14-year-old had been looking up other mass murder events and incidents prior to what he did here.
7: New South Wales has seen a rise in teacher and principal sackings as the Minns government cracks down on bullying and boosts the number of investigators dealing with teacher misconduct. About 500,000 people are set to head to the Ekka in Queensland over the next 9 days, and an inquiry is underway into food labelling after Four Corners tested hundreds of items. The ABC found some foods which claimed to be Australian were actually sourced from China.
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0: Sport.
7: The Warriors have defeated the Panthers 28-12. Penrith coach Ivan Cleary says they missed the start.
9: Yeah, like at least sort of kept ourselves in it and made a bit of a run at the end there. But yeah, the start was definitely a big factor.
7: Isaiah Yeo went off injured with a potentially season-ending pectoral injury in the first half. The Roosters survived a scare to defeat the Bulldogs 20-18, and the Hawks have recorded a 67-point loss to the Lions in the AFL.
1: Weather.
7: Mostly sunny for Sydney, 19 the top, 17, a couple of showers in Melbourne, blue skies in Brisbane, 24, Hobart, 15 and partly cloudy, Canberra, 15 and morning frost.
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10: Good morning, you are on Weekend Brekkie. It's right here with me, Jackie Harvey, on iHeart Country Australia. Going to be hanging out with you guys across the next few hours, waking you up for your Saturday morning. Plenty happening across the show every Saturday, every Sunday, of course. From that 8 a.m. hour, we've got a whole hour of Australian country music, which we love. And we're going to kick it off this morning with some Australian country. This guy, he's touring around Australia right now. He's taken Max Jackson with him on tour, as well as the Vans. And he has just got the best dance moves. Of course, I'm talking about Brad Cox. What are the odds? It plays right now on your home for new country. What are the-

FD Boston. It's here on iHeart Country Australia. Good morning. You are waking up on Weekend Brekkie with Jackie Harvey. And if you did want to catch that song live, Stella Lefty, she is coming to Australia this October, of course, performing at those three Strumming Bird Festival locations. She's got two sideshows as well, but I reckon they will sell out pretty fast. So I would say get on over to the Strumming Bird Festival. If you can, a stacked lineup as well. I'm going to head along to the Ballarat one. Hopefully I'll see a few of you guys there. We've got Locash for you right now. Feels like a party. Of course it does. You're listening to iHeart Country Australia. It feels like a

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Wilson. Hang tight, honey, here on your home for new country. Good morning, you are waking up on Weekend Brekkie with Jackie Harvey. And very, very exciting stuff. A brand new festival has been announced. It's called Long Haul and it's heading your way this coming January across three locations, Melbourne, Sydney and Brisbane. A stacked lineup: Casey Musgraves, Charles Wesley Godwin, Kane Brown, and we've got your chance to win a double pass. Just head on over to iHeart.com and enter for your chance to head along with a mate. Super exciting times. We do have the latest one from Kane Brown. Right now he's teamed up with Lauren Alania, Never Been In Love. It's here on your home for new country. Babies.

0: goes into the future as well, which has Australia a little worried. He's meant to be coming down here to perform with his own headline tour, as well as performing at those three Strumming Bird locations. So fingers, toes, everything is crossed that we can still have it. Bailey Zimmerman down here this coming October. Still to come on the way. Yeah, I'm just better that way. Charles Wesley Godwin, he's teamed up with Luke Combs. Better That Way, it plays right after this.
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coming off the night shift right now. You are waking up as well on Weekend Brekkie. It's with me, Jackie Harvey, hanging out with you guys across the next few hours. Now, I don't know about you, but I am loving Tucker Wetmore recently. He has been releasing some really upbeat, almost summer vibe songs, and he's teasing a few more to come as well. And these are going to be great as we do head in to the warmer weather. Who told you that? Tucker's latest release. It plays right here on your home for New Country.

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6: Good morning, Alana McIntyre here with the latest. At least 7 people have died and about 30 people are injured after a teenager opened fire at a school in Thailand. Terrifying videos show students climbing through windows to escape and running from the campus near Bangkok. Thailand's Prime Minister says the 14-year-old gunman killed his grandparents at their home earlier in the morning as well.
7: It is a violence, but it is not caused by criminals. It is caused by an individual who has lots of pressures and tensions.
6: The federal government is going to introduce new laws to Parliament next month to deal with a staggering amount of outstanding child support. Parents across the country owe a combined $2 billion, with more than 1 million kids registered to receive it. 10 people have debts of more than 1 million. Detectives in Victoria have charged a teenager as part of their investigation into notes that were left at shops instructing owners to call the commission. The 17-year-old's been charged with a range of things, including trafficking cocaine, ketamine, and possessing counterfeit money. A powerful winter cold front is moving over southern Australia, bringing rain and windy conditions over coming days. Intense rain and storms are moving through WA at the moment. A new research has revealed the cost of high temperatures on young people's mental health as we head towards a hotter summer thanks to El Nino. For every 1 degree rise in the daily temperature, the risk of mental health problems goes up by 1%.
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6: The Lions are reminding everyone why they've won the last two premierships. They thrashed top four contenders Hawthorn at the Gabba last night by 67 points. Coach Chris Fagan says the moment Sam Draper set up Ryan Lester for a goal in his 250th was one of the best.
8: That's one of my favourite, that'll go down as one of my favourite ever moments of coaching the Brisbane Lions, when Sam Draper had the presence of mind to actually give him the ball and let him kick a goal on his 250th. I thought that was just so good.
2: Weather.
6: Mostly sunny for Sydney, 19 the top, 17, a couple of showers in Melbourne, blue skies in Brisbane, 24, Hobart, 15 and partly cloudy, Canberra, 15 and morning frost.
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9: Good morning. You are on Weekend Brekkie right here on iHeart Country Australia. You're hanging out with me, Jackie Harvey, across the next few hours. Still to come on the show this morning from 8 a.m. We've got a whole hour of Australian country music. That is to come. But right now, I always forget this girl isn't Australian. You know, she's here so often. I am, of course, talking about Kaylee Bell. We've got the latest one from her right now to kick us off this hour. Me for Me, here on your home for new country. Been so

waking up on Weekend Brekkie with me, Jackie Harvey, hanging out with you guys across the next few hours. Now, I am very excited to hear that Kip Moore, he is returning to Australia late October, early November, and he's really bringing these shows back to his roots, or really smaller areas. He's not doing the bigger stadium sizes. He's doing the smaller areas, which is, you know, good and bad. Harder to get tickets, but also good because you just feel so up close and personal no matter where you sit with these shows. And I'm really looking forward to him coming back. He's also got a brand new album out as well, and this song is on that brand new one. It's called Damn Love. Kip Moore plays right here on your home for New Country.

0: morning. 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Hope you guys are off to a great start to your Saturday morning so far. We've got brand new music heading your way. I am absolutely obsessed with the brand new release from Dasha. It's called Memo, and it plays right after this.
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1: 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What's up, Australia? It's Dasha, and here is my brand new single, Memo, right here on iHeart Country. 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

Benedict Bentley for your Saturday morning. She hates me here on iHeart Country Australia. Good morning. You waking up on Weekend Brekkie with Jackie Harvey. And don't stress, guys. I don't hate you. I love you all. And I also love Taylor Swift. And I don't know about you guys, but I'm sniffing out a country album from her soon. Surely she's due to return to her country roots. She sort of has with this brand new track that is, of course, on the soundtrack of the brand new Toy Story 5 movie. I knew it. I knew you. It plays right here on your home for new country.

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5: Good morning, Alana McIntyre here with the latest. Delays are expected all day now at Sydney Airport, impacting flights across the nation. Former pilot Richard de Crypny has told Seven more than 650 flights are due into Sydney today, but there's still a shortage in air traffic control.
6: Look, these air traffic controllers are very skilled, very professional people. They run a very safe operation, but there just aren't enough of them when they go sick. There isn't enough redundancy for them to be give a resilient service.
5: Jake Colajasny has been identified as the Geelong player at the centre of the AFL concussion waiver scandal. The 30-year-old defender says he's disappointed his medical history has been made public. The Geelong player assuming all legal responsibility for any on-field brain injuries. Police are investigating if a 23-year-old man was mauled to death by a pack of dogs in Sydney southwest. His body was found at the Eskol Park Estate. Detectives are looking into whether he was actually an intruder, police seizing gloves and a balaclava. A judge has accused Meta of fueling a youth mental health crisis in the United States, labelling the social media giant, which owns Instagram and Facebook, a public nuisance. The judge ordering Meta to pay more than $500 million for failing to warn the public about dangers its platforms pose to children. And today is the first day of the ECCA in Brisbane. About 500,000 people are set to head there over the next 9 days.
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4: Sport.
5: Isaiah Yeo went off injured with a potentially season-ending pec injury during the Panthers' 28-12 loss to the Warriors last night. Coach Ivan Cleary says things went wrong early on.
7: Probably the start. Yeah, I mean, you can't win the game at the start, but you can sort of lose it. I just felt like we, missed the start, then all of a sudden you got a guy on the bench.
5: And the Chooks have defeated the Bulldogs 20-18 at Allianz Stadium. It puts Trent Robinson's men level on 36 points with Penrith.
0: Weather.
5: Mostly sunny for Sydney, 19 the top, 17, a couple of showers in Melbourne, blue skies in Brisbane, 24, Hobart, 15 and partly cloudy, Canberra, 15 and morning frost.
4: This is iHeart Country Australia with Jackie Harvey. Good morning, you are on Weekend Brekkie with Jackie Harvey. It is right here on iHeart Country Australia and every Saturday, every Sunday from 8 a.m. we have one whole hour celebrating our Australian country artists and we are going to kick it off this morning with Andrew Swift right now. Love this guy. Right on down. It plays right here on iHeart Country Australia. Oh,

latest release from Dear Tommy, Heaven's on Hold. You are right here on iHeart Country Australia, hanging out on Weekend Brekkie with me, Jackie Harvey, and you are smack bang in the middle of an Oz artist music hour. And this guy, I often forget he's even Australian. He's just blown up so much. And this song, if it doesn't take you back to those summer days, you know, feet up on the dashboard kind of road trip vibe, then I don't know what will. It's Keith Urban right now. Kiss a Girl here on iHeart.

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1: I was going to say party animals, but I feel like you're quieting down a little bit, boys. What's going on? The Wolf Brothers are here, Nick and Tom. Hello, fellas.
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Zach and George, Long Neck Weekend here on iHeart Country Australia. Good morning. You are on Weekend Brekkie with Jackie Harvey, and you might be having yourself a Long Neck Weekend. Who knows? Whatever you're up to, hopefully it's a good one for you right now. Caitlin Shadbolt. Now, she has been teasing some brand new music, a brand new album, and we've got this one from her as we continue our Australian country music artist hour. It's Oxygen here on your home for new country.

0: than a beer. It's right here on iHeart Country Australia. Good morning. You are on Weekend Brekkie with Jackie Harvey, and Casey Barnes released a brand new album yesterday. It's called Made for This, and it is a great album. I've already listened to it in full, and you need to check it out if you haven't already. We've got more Australian country on the way. James Johnson next, then Hayley Jensen.
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Weekend Brekkie with Jackie Harvey. It is here on iHeart Country Australia. That is just about where I leave you guys this morning, though. We will continue off this hour with more Australian artists like Jake Whittaker, the Buckleys on the way, but I will be back tomorrow morning, bright and early from 6. I'll catch you then.

Pilton. A good champagne, talking beer sticks, bar stools, a little Conway, my tall Levi's, your Daisy Dukes. We got a whole lot of catching up to do.

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2: 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You don't get that in the States all the time. We're all grateful.
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5: Good morning, Alana McIntyre here with the latest. Australians hoping to fly today can expect delays all day due to an air traffic control staff shortage. Passengers planning to fly out of Sydney have been told to expect delays of at least 1 hour. Jake Colajasny says he's disappointed his private medical history has been made public after it was revealed he's the Geelong player at the centre of a secret concussion deal. The AFL has issued Geelong a please explain letter, and former AFL players are demanding transparency on exactly what happened. Geelong CEO Steve Hocking has denied the player was pressured into making a deal.
6: I take responsibility for the fact that we didn't lodge it with the AFL and the PA.
5: Jake Colajasny says he participated fully in the AFL's independent concussion panel process and was comfortable with the outcome. A 17-year-old man has been charged in Victoria, accused of leaving notes on shops around Melbourne and regional areas, telling the shop owners to call the commission. The notes are referring to the cartel targeting businesses with firebombings linked to organised crime figures. A judge in the US has called Meta a public nuisance, saying the social media giant that owns Instagram and Facebook is fueling a youth mental health crisis. And a powerful cold front is moving over southern Australia this weekend, bringing rain and windy conditions to WA and South Australia. The wet weather will hit inland parts of New South Wales late tomorrow.
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5: A massive win for the Lions in Brisbane, defeating the third-placed Hawks by 67 points at the Gabba. Coach Sam Mitchell says they're better than that.
7: Missed opportunities, they played well and they took a lot of theirs, but we had a lot of missed opportunities in the game. You know, we kicked, missed some shots and missed some skill errors and didn't handle parts of the game well enough, which could have got us some pressure on them, but we weren't able to get close enough to cause them enough trouble.
5: Even with the hefty loss, Hawthorn will go into the final fortnight of the home and away season in third.
1: Weather.
5: Mostly sunny for Sydney, 19 the top, 17, a couple of showers in Melbourne, blue skies in Brisbane, 24, Hobart, 15 and partly cloudy, Canberra, 15 and morning frost.
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2: Hey folks, it's me, Wyatt Flores, and my latest album, Scared of Heights, is out now. This is the most proud I've ever been of an album. I feel like the first time where I really got to get my hands dirty on being creative on both ends. Not just the writing, but definitely in the studio. I was having so much fun sitting there at the control desk and being surrounded by like the craziest musicians ever and just being like, hey, can you play this? And then they like sent it back and they're like, you mean like this? And I was like, yeah, but your version was just like 10 times better than what I just said to you. So yes, keep doing that.

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1: I was all but 22, I think, at the time. 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
2: That's Wyatt Flores here with a few songs I want to share on iHeart Country Australia. Next up is Traveler by Chris Stapleton. One that I'm sure y'all have heard before, but goodness, I mean, you can't go wrong with a little bit of Chris Stapleton. I really feel like this album was just one of those albums that really shaped me being an artist and figuring out why I want to be an artist. I believe that he's done such a fantastic job with that first album, really just blew me away and made me turn into a fan and gave me a different perspective on music. So let's listen to it now.

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3: I know you think you're a cowboy, you wanna take me for a ride. You better settle up, cause there's some things that you gotta get right.

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2: Hey, folks, it's me, Wyatt Flores, and you're listening to iHeart Country Australia Takeover. The song that I'm choosing next, I hope you love it if you've never heard of it before. It's absolutely beautiful. We're going to do a little bit of Willie Nelson, You Were Always On My Mind. One of the songs that really stuck out to me as a kid when I was always sitting around campfires and learning how to play guitar. It was always one that someone would play around 4 in the morning, and I always fell in love with it. And since then, it's just been one of those old classics for me where you can always come back to. So I hope y'all enjoy it. Let's get to listening.

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2: Wyatt Flores here, taking you through some of my favorite songs on iHeart Country Australia. I couldn't do this takeover without playing Amarillo by Morning. If you haven't heard of George Strait, he's the absolute king of country music in the States. He's one that I was always raised off of by my mom. I swear she has every CD ever made by him, and it's just always one that's been close to home. So I hope y'all are enjoying your day and enjoying a little bit of rodeo music.

Springsteen by Eric Church. It's one that has always been around. You can play it anytime, anywhere, and you just fall straight into the story, and it just kind of makes you feel a little bit nostalgic about it and brings back a lot of good memories for me. I hope it does the same for you. And here we go.

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2: 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To wrap things up, I wanted to play one of my own. This song is called Drive All Night, and really, it is kind of a funny thing. I was falling in love with this girl that was many states away, and in the midst of finishing up this album, I had told them all what I was going to do the day that we were done, and they were like, you're crazy, and I was like, yeah, I know, but you know, if she's worth it, then that's what it is. 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And so if you got someone out there that's worth the miles, then get her done.

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5: A Dolly Parton mural in Nashville has been vandalised. Security footage caught a man throwing black paint over the mural. The original artist, Kim Radford, is already on her way to go fix Dolly up. Gary LaVox from Rascal Flatts has helped raise over $1.25 million. The charity's called Folds of Honour and it provides scholarships to the family of military service members and first responders. I'm Katie and that's your latest country music news.